0: mindennapi motiváció a léleknek és a szellemnek a Public House médiától.
1: Hello Budapest, my name is Baxter Colburn and I'm the host of Verse of the Day, a podcast, a part of Public House Media. I'm thrilled you're here today as we get ready to dive into the word of God our Father. I pray the words you hear today will bring you peace, inspire you, and motivate you to walk closer to God. Or if you haven't made that commitment yet to Christ, that this show will open that door for you to start that relationship with God our Father. Let's embrace God's word today. Today's verse of the day comes from 1 John 1:17. The world and its desires pass away, but whoever does the will of God lives forever. A few weeks ago, we looked at 1 John 1:15, where we are told to not love the world or anything in the world. See, we receive great reminders in verses 15 through 17 here in 1 John about not falling into the traps of the world, as they are all things that are not from God. So, does that mean we can't enjoy the world? Can we not enjoy anything it has to offer? Well, what exactly does that mean? Like, what about grandma's sweet apple pie, or a glass of wine, or a fancy sports car? Of course not. See, as with everything we engage in, moderation is your friend, of course. See, just recently, I was caught up into this myself. I was looking at potentially getting a new iPhone. I'm at the point in my phone contract where I can upgrade, even though my current phone is perfectly fine. The idea of getting a new phone that is faster and better looking and takes cuter pictures of my kids certainly was entertaining. However, when I brought the idea up to my wife, she quickly reminded me that my phone is working just fine, and we don't need any new phones right now because it is not in need. This is something that happens to me a lot. I see something I want or think I need, and sometimes I pull the trigger and go for it, or other times I just shrug it off and just move on. Talk about being consumed with the things of this world, right? You know, our verse of the day is incredibly straightforward.

0: sound like it's good, like it's great. If you talk about having treasure, well, that sounds amazing, but you think about things, it's just not the same. And our verse is an incredible reminder of that. It says, the world and its desires pass away, but whoever does the will of God lives forever. What does the will of God look like? The will of God is something that takes a long time to discover. It takes a long time to figure it out, but it can be figured out and learned if you take the time to listen, if you take the time to serve, and if you take the time to get in the Word of God on a daily basis and engage those around you who are also like-minded in your faith. God does a great job of putting himself in our lives, putting us in situations that we may never expect to have happen, and we may never expect to take place. I've spoken on the show many times, but I never ever thought I was going to be living in Door County, Wisconsin. I lived in Milwaukee, I lived in Naples, Florida. I had no desire to live in the small city of Sturgeon Bay, Wisconsin, yet here I am now, 2 years later. Very much in love with this area, very much in love with my job and the people that God has surrounded me. But I wasn't willingly super excited about coming to this area because it was something different that I just didn't think was the right move at that exact moment. But I did what I had to do for my family. And because of that move, God has blessed my family and blessed me with so many incredible people and so many amazing experiences since that time. And that's just one of the hundreds of thousands of examples that take place in everyone's lives on a daily basis. I encourage you to not get caught up in the world and to maybe think twice before the next time you buy that shirt or need to buy that car or whatever it might be that your thing is. You can't take it with you, friends. The money, the riches, the wealth, the whatever it is, it's not coming with you. We're not Egyptians, we're not pharaohs, we don't need to get buried with all of our treasures because we think we'll need them for the afterlife. That's not how it works. You started as dust, and to dust you will return. And that's the big reminder for us. Take the time to enjoy the things of this earth, but don't let them become sinful, and don't let them distract you from ultimately the greatest treasure that there is, and that is a place in the kingdom of God when everything is all said and done.
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0: Manna Word. 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
1: Hello Budapest! Thank you for waking up, getting ready for your day, and joining me for another episode of The Morning Uplift. This is Liz Colburn, and I am so humbled to be on this walk with you toward finding the beauty in your journey. I have joined with Public House Media to give our listeners encouraging content that sets the tone for their week. With messages revolving around overcoming adversity, staying fit emotionally and physically, bettering your mindset, and choosing to see through the mess to find a message, I am glad you have chosen to tune in to hear how this podcast can help set the tone for your day and beyond. Who feels busy? I feel like everybody listening is going to say, yes, that's me. I'm busy too. I get you. I feel like I'm speaking right to the busy person today. I'm busy, just like you are. My roles include being a mom and a wife and a coach and a teacher. And there's other things that I'm probably not even thinking of right now. And I'm sure you have many roles too that cause you to feel busy. Like myself, I'm sure a lot of you started feeling busy at a young age. For myself, I remember in elementary school, I would be busy all day. I would leave my house in the morning and I would meet up with friends in my neighborhood and we'd be out playing and doing activities and creating until dinner time and then we'd go home. It was already instilled at a young age that being busy and go, go, go was just part of my life. In middle school, then it kind of spiraled into activities and sports and things that I was a part of. In high school, I had a part-time job. I was busy in my work when I wasn't going to school. Different parts of gatherings and activities having to do with high school. And then still, in college, that was instilled in me. I was busy with my studying. I was busy in clubs. I was busy with fun events that were happening at my college. After college, I was a young professional. I wanted to travel and I was doing that. I had more commitments probably than I can count. And now with marriage, I have kids and work and it just compounds. So it probably has done that for you as well. And I want you to think of when being busy started for you and how it's compounded over time in your life to bring you to wherever you are now. I'm realizing that slowly and over time, I fell in love with being busy. See, my background was that when I was young, I watched as my mom suffered from addictions to drugs and alcohol, abusive relationships, and I could go on and on. And there was a lot of unhealthy things that I was seeing. So from a young age, I became addicted to being busy so that I didn't have to see or experience or be around situations like that. My home wasn't safe. I stayed gone so I didn't have to deal with but also staying busy occupied my thoughts. So I didn't really have to become real close and personal with how I was feeling and the thoughts that might have been going through my mind. I also loved feeling in control of my schedule, of coming and going and having things planned and having specific times to be at certain places and being on time and showing up for those different obligations. Busy was an addiction and I got addicted to that so that I didn't have to come into terms with some hard truths in my life. Have you been there? Are you like me and you're busy all the time and that's just been a trend in your life? I want you to think about why you're that way. And I also want you to ask the questions, is it worth your health? And is this a coping mechanism that you can break the chains to? Because if you're anything like me, you're heading down a road of being addicted to being busy too. Now in my life and in the season that I'm in, I'm so thankful that I love quiet more. I love calm nights in and I'm finally okay for the first time in my life as a 27-year-old with hearing the thoughts inside my own head. That can be a scary place. It can be a place that we don't venture. It can be a place that just might be uncharted territory, not really knowing what you want, knowing why your brain thinks a certain way. And finally, after all these years, you're coming crashing in with being alone in your own thoughts. It's taken a long time for me, and hopefully you can or already are working towards this too, because recovery from being busy isn't for people who necessarily need it. It's for people who want it. You have to make the choice of if you're going to run like a hamster on a wheel the rest of your life, or if you can come to terms with being in love with the quiet, calm moments too. Working on this is your option, but it's definitely going to be a daily struggle. But it's a daily struggle that's so good for the soul. There is no use running from yourself. There's no accolade that's more important than your health, and there's beauty in the slow moments, the seemingly insignificant moments, the quiet moments. So I want you this week to pave some time where you can get quiet with yourself. I know that's hard. I know being busy is just the theme of our lives most times, but I want you to really be alone with yourself. Look at your schedule and obligations and see where you can start taking things away or slowing down in areas of your life. What are you keeping yourself busy with? And are those things that important? I really want you not to mistake movement for achievement, because you can become just as productive being quiet too, being still and learning so much about yourself. Life most certainly happens when you stop running after it and let it come to you. So that's what I want you to be on the journey of this week.
0: Manna World. 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

0: Manna Word. 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
1: Hello Budapest! Thank you for waking up, getting ready for your day, and joining me for another episode of The Morning Uplift. This is Liz Colburn, and I am so humbled to be on this walk with you toward finding the beauty in your journey. I have joined with Public House Media to give our listeners encouraging content that sets the tone for their week. With messages revolving around overcoming adversity, staying fit emotionally and physically, bettering your mindset, and choosing to see through the mess to find a message, I am glad you have chosen to tune in to hear how this podcast can help set the tone for your day and beyond. This morning, I'm here again with you. I want you to grab your coffee just like I did and lean in, because today we are going to just lead with this unshakable confidence that I want to help you with. When you're done listening to the show, I just want you to have coffee in one hand and unshakable confidence in the other hand. So let's do this. I've been told by people that they admire my confidence, and that's really humbling because I feel like there are a lot of seasons where I didn't feel confident in myself. And when I'm told that people admire my confidence, that makes me really thankful, you know, thankful that people see that in me. I hope that I exude that. I want to have confidence in myself, but just like you, I do struggle with confidence at times. I know a lot of people, when they say that they admire my confidence, they often say things like, I just don't have the same outgoing personality as you, Liz. I don't have that personality that you have to be able to do it. But I'm here to tell you that it's not personality that makes a confident person. So you could be the most introverted person and still have the most confidence. It's not in being the smartest. It's not in being the prettiest or the most professional. It comes in overcoming things that you didn't realize you ever could. That's where confidence comes. Let me repeat that. In overcoming things that you didn't realize you could. So when you think of confidence throughout this entire conversation this morning, I want you to remember that confidence starts on the inside. It starts with belief in yourself. That's something that no one else can give you. Confidence isn't something where I can say, all right, now walk away with this unshakable confidence. You have it now, go with it. It's not something that anybody can give to you. But also, when you have confidence, it's also something no one can take from you. So I love that. Once you have it, no one can take that confidence away. It comes from belief. So some people like to say that you need to start your day with confidence, that it begins when you wake up. But I'm going to go against that philosophy, and I want to say that confidence begins the night before. You really need to prep yourself for having unshakable confidence. You need to know that even before you wake up, that you are about to wake up with that sense of confidence. It's making a plan to be confident in all aspects of your life, that when your feet hit that floor in the morning, you know that you've already set the tone for your day, what type of day you're going to have, and having that belief in yourself. So that unshakable confidence means that when you wake up, you're standing up a little taller. You already know what you want. You know your intention for the day. And you're also weeding people out of your life. This is sometimes the most difficult. You're weeding people out of your life that put you down, that are trying to steal your joy, that are trying to steal that confidence. And you know that you are worth more than you probably have ever given yourself credit for. So when I'm talking about unshakable confidence, you are really looking within this morning to find that. Stop looking around you. Stop trying to compare your life to other people, who they are, what they have. Who cares if you're comparing yourself to looks and what that looks like, what you think a confidence person looks like or acts like? Don't worry if you feel like you're far from that confident person you see, because confidence is the most beautiful thing you can ever wear. Be proud of who you are. It shouldn't be based on how others see you anyways. It should be on how you see yourself. And that's so important to understand, that going back to what it is within you and being proud of that, being proud of where you've come from, being proud of how far you've made it on your journey, being proud of what you see when you look into your future. And maybe you're sitting in a season right now and you're like, man, I'm not really proud of much. Find something to be proud of. Find the littlest thing you can. Find something that does bring you joy and start doing it. Invest in yourself. Invest in ways that are going to bring you that confidence that you want to have. And if you're sitting in a rough patch or a rough season, just be grateful. Look for that good in your situation. I know I've had many seasons of not being confident, and all of those seasons of not being confident bring you to the confidence you have. When you choose to see the good and you choose to learn in order to push forward, that's where true confidence comes from. So when I feel like I'm not confident, as I said, I've had a lot of seasons where I feel not confident. I just know now that that's self-doubt trying to creep in and rob me of my joy. It's trying to convince me that I'm not enough. And I still have those moments where it creeps in. But the cool part about unshakable confidence is that you learn tools and tactics that when you are feeling that sense of self-doubt creeping in, you can turn it off a lot faster. So don't think that the most confident person never has moments of self-doubt. They do. Everybody does. But when you are really being intentional about having unshakable confidence, you should be quicker to turn off those noise. It's really just noise. It's noise in your head trying to convince you of things that are lies. So say no to them. Don't believe those lies, and get in the habit of trying to turn that noise off. Okay. It might start slow, where it takes you a week to turn off that self-doubt that's creeping in and you're, you know, harboring on yourself for a week, and then it turns into a couple days where, you know, you're going through a funk and you're trying to turn that off, and then it turns into maybe a day or a couple hours, and then it becomes more instant that you're feeling that creep in and you turn it off right away and you say, no, I'm not going to believe those lies anymore. So just know that it's a process, okay? It's a process that you are learning that confidence within yourself, and it's nothing that anybody else can give to you. It's nothing that anybody else can take away from you. That's freeing. I feel like that's freeing. That just like takes a big weight off my chest, knowing that it's a process and knowing that it's nothing anybody can give me, nothing anybody can take away. So just be careful too that when we're talking about confidence today, that you don't interchange confidence and arrogance, okay? No one likes an arrogant person. No one likes someone who's high and mighty, that feels like they can do anything that they set their mind to, because we all have our strengths and our weaknesses, okay? We're not supposed to be good at everything. We are not designed, we are not created by God of this universe to be good at everything. That's why we need to lean on other confident people that might have other strengths than ours, okay? So just because you're confident, we need to realize our shortcomings. We need to realize our areas of growth. But how we feel about ourselves drives those areas to still be better each day, okay? There's areas of weakness in my life that I know I'm never going to be the best at, but I can be better at those every single day, okay? So I hope this is at least stirring the pot a little bit this morning, okay? I'm not expecting every single one of you walks away today and feels like the most confident person in the world, but we can work on that confidence and we can work on growing that. And I hope that you are starting to make the decision that you can be confident, because you can. And maybe some days you feel confident and other days you don't. But make the decision to go for what you want and believe you are capable. And the days you aren't confident begin to get fewer and fewer. So if you haven't been told today, yet, you matter. You are enough. You are capable of unshakable confidence. Lean into what gives you joy. Do the things you love and believe you are capable this week of doing more than you ever thought you could.
0: 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Mindennapi motiváció a léleknek és a szellemnek, a Public House médiát.

0: a sinner, what's the difference?
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0: 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Instead of building more walls,
1: Let's build

Cause if you love him wrong, he'll wanna drive the wheel. Down. Please don't let him drive.